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12: Outside, gloomy skies, a persistent drizzle, and a chilly wind blowing from the west, north, east, and south.
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25: 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How you feeling? 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

Lane on Kiss Three. That is how we start the week. We are not messing about, right? Starting the week as we mean to go on. Massive tunes like that, big energy. I know it's Monday morning, but it's all

0: 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I think she also can now speak to dogs.
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That is a masterclass in how to make a tune that is an absolute banger and also hits you right in the feels. Wilkinson and Becky Hill with Afterglow on KISS3. 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

0: Galantis, Runaway, You and I playing on Kiss Tree. Sean Paul would get busy in there as well. Kiss Tree. Natalie won a massive £555,000 and she's got some plans already.
1: Oh my God, my sister just passed her driving test not that long ago as well, so I can treat her and the boys. Oh, I'm going to book a holiday to Lapland for next Christmas.
0: There you go, you could be doing exactly that.

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playing Unkid Street Snoop Dogg. Drop It Like It's Hot is collaboration with Pharrell, of course. Massive anthems for Monday morning. We need these tunes, right? Start the week the right way. With tunes like this. Milo, Stop the Pressure.

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1: I'm Jamie, your Scored Anthems this morning. It is Monday, the week has just begun, but I'm going to play a proper banger next. Kiss 3.
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22: Well, there are going to be special, dedicated courtrooms across England and Wales to deal with hearing sexual offence cases, including the most serious. The idea is to put survivors front and centre with private entrances for victims too. There'll also be fixed trial dates to cut the risk of delays. There's been a big drop in the number of people signing up to be organ donors. Health bosses are warning it's the most challenging period in over 10 years, with a record 8,700 people waiting for a transplant. They're urging people to sign up. Footballer Manchester City go into the international break 3 points clear at the top of the Premier League table. It's after their 5-3 win against Sunderland. And Great Britain's tennis players can look forward to the Davis Cup finals for the first time since 2023. Leon Smith's men secured their place at November's eight-team knockout event in Bologna with a 4-0 win over Ecuador at London's Copper Box Arena. Keep up to date with everything Kiss. Just find us on socials. I'm Aileen O'Sullivan.
0: And anthems. History Breakfast
23: with Michael.
24: Jake, thank you. Good morning. Just before 6 o'clock on a Monday. My favourite. You know, I say fake it till you make it. I'm going to spend the next hour probably doing that. I don't
0: History
24: know.
0: Breakfast.

Caught up, Kiss Dream, morning. You might be sat there like, I'm all sad, the weekend's over, Monday's here. Well, I'm playing Bizarre Ring, playing with knives, so get over it, all right?

0: Hey, if this was playing in the club and you locked eyes with someone, I'm just, right, well, we're going home. We're going home together. Donnell Jones, Lisa Left Eye Lopez, you know what's up. I made myself sound so trashy, don't I? Well, if the shoe fits, good morning. Kiss through breakfast. I heard that we're going to get another heat wave by the end of this week. But no, guys, it's fine. It's not climate related. It's fine.
1: History.
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not what you want to hear on a Monday, is it? That there's an endless road to rediscover. Like, I've got, oh, come on a Monday and it's endless. Are you kidding me? Kiss Tree rolling with the old school. Morning, you're right. Avicii, hey brother. This could be Islands in.

0: Oops Kistery. Old school. Kistery King Craig David is coming up. That should be enough to keep you hanging around, but Tucker's Miracle next as well. Just
1: Kistery. Kistery Breakfast with Channel 4. Britain's favourite TV critics are back watching television so you can watch them watching television. 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

0: history, old school and anthems 24/7. Good morning, Jades. Don't walk away. I've got 600 grand. Sounds way better than I'll be right there for you. History. Nice. Someone is getting that this week. It's moved up quite a bit. Last week it was £555,000. I hate when they do that because it's really catchy written down. But this is radio and I have to say it. So thank goodness that week's over. We're up to 600 grand. 600,000 that someone's going to win this Friday. It's a guaranteed winner. Like it always is. It's tax-free. Like it always is. And someone's definitely getting it this Friday. Get in the draw with a text. Easy. You can get in the draw one time with a text, or you can get in the draw five times with a text, right? For one time. All right, Fugees. The word cash to 64100. Text to 250. Or text the word mega if you want to get five entries for a fiver to the same number, 64100. So the word cash to 64100. That's one entry. Or five for a fiver. The word mega to the same number, 64100. Standard network rate supply, whichever word you use. You got to be over the age of 18. 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You'll find phone entry details and all the rules for this network competition as well. 5 p.m. on Friday is the cut-off point. Like always, someone is going to win the lot. Guaranteed winner. Just answer your phone when we make the phone call after line shut. And it's you. And it will be paid straight into your account after the call, all right? The word cash or the word mega to 64100 or makemeawinner.co.uk. 600 grand to change your life on Friday. Good luck. Make me a
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5: Well, every Crown Court in England and Wales is going to have at least one courtroom dedicated to handling sexual offence cases, including the most serious. Victims are also going to be able to enter buildings through a private entrance, and dates for trials are going to be fixed from next month. It's all about making the process better for victims and part of the government's aim of tackling violence against women and girls. A man has been charged with murder after a teenager died in Luton on Friday night. A 20-year-old is due in court later after the incident on Dallow Road. Detectives are still looking into what happened. It's feared that even after big changes, the way school inspections are done still pose a risk to life. The old system of single-word judgments like good or outstanding were got rid of almost a year ago. Today, though, a union is demanding the new system of report cards with grades is put on hold. And Manchester United managed to salvage a 1-1 draw against Fulham in the Premier League. Manchester City's 5-3 victory against Sunderland leaves them top of the table going into the international break. Keep up to date with everything Kiss. Just find us on socials. I'm Aileen O'Sullivan.
1: History.
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0: News Queen Aileen, thank you. Good morning. Just before 7 o'clock, Monday on History. Yay! You're a superstar. Go get him, Tiger. Does that help?
1: History Breakfast

one of the all-time Kiss Tree greats, Blackstreet and Drake. No diggity, no doubt. Ah! Damn you, Brooklyn Nine-Nine. Monday on Kiss Tree. Hi, have you seen Channing Tatum has got a burner account on Instagram where he makes comments on celebrity posts about his ex? Love it. I actually love it. I've seen a lot of people say, well, wouldn't a celebrity have something better to do? No. Particularly someone like an actor. They work like in bursts, don't they? And then they have long periods of time off. What else is he going to do? So yeah, it's business underscore Nunya. If you want to find Channing Tatum's burner account on Instagram. It's actually a good name. Let's go something history.

0: 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I don't want to feel that. Corona, Rhythm of the Night coming up, and 50 Cent next.
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2: 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Or maybe yours was once your grandmother's. Maybe you just want something to get you from A to B. Or maybe yours got hit by a tree. Or maybe you just want to feel like a G. Whatever your next car need might be, maybe it's time for Auto Trader.
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6: And now, the weather.
7: Outside, gloomy skies, a persistent drizzle, and a chilly wind blowing from the west, north, east, and south.
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0: It's cover of this. 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
0: I don't know. 2013, by the way, that was. 13 years ago. 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

0: 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Obviously a busy day for Kieran, love that. Had a lovely family weekend. 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Or 033 33 21 55 55. 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

0: with me, history. You know, with reality TV shows, I think they might run out of ideas, you know? I heard a rumour that Celebrity Big Brother are going to be putting Tiffany Pollard back in the house. What's she famous for being in the Celebrity Big Brother house?
1: No, it's not.
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0: From the famous David Stead, and the other rumoured people going in the Big Brother house are Jedward, who have been on every...

0: game, you will be shocked to hear that we've given away huge money this week. Wow, that never happens. Oh, my God.
1: History.
0: No, but huge, huge, huge money. Well, it always is, to be fair. The 600 grand is what we're giving away this week. We've jumped up from 555 that it was last week. 600 grand, 600,000 in your bank account this Friday. 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
21: Well, there are going to be special dedicated courtrooms across England and Wales to deal with hearing sexual offence cases, including the most serious. The idea is to put survivors front and centre with private entrances for victims. There'll also be fixed trial dates to cut down on the risk of delays. There's been a big drop in the number of people signing up to be organ donors. Health bosses are warning it is the most challenging period they've seen in over 10 years, with a record 8,700 people still waiting for a transplant. They're urging people to sign up. A group of head teachers say they think the way schools are inspected now still poses a risk to life. The way they're rated was changed a year ago, so it's no longer a single word judgment like good, but a report card with grades. It was done to ease pressure on school leaders, but a union says it's still too much. And Manchester City go into the international break 3 points clear at the top of the Premier League table after a 5-3 win against Sunderland. Manchester United drew 1-1 with Fulham. Keep up to date with everything, Kiss. Just find us on socials. I'm Aileen O'Sullivan.

or Michael sorting out the bangers. Now, you know I love our Justin Timberlake tribute act, Dustin Timberlake. He has, however, kind of ruined this song a little bit, so we've got to fight through it, man. We can do it. History. Breakfast. Just

The legends, Basement Jacks and Romeo on Kistery. JoJo's Leave Get Out before that. She's about to go on tour, taking the High Road on its 20th anniversary tour. These songs have grown with me, she says. She also seems to be out at some different party every night. It's difficult being a celeb, isn't it? Oh, I've got a tour to get ready for, but I've been invited.

0: Droom Hill, but he wants everyone to know that he's the lead singer. Every time I see them all together, Droom Hill, the rest of them, they're all in like a uniform. And then Cisco's dressed how he wants. I'm the lead singer. Yeah, fair. But that's the energy he's always giving off, isn't it? Right, huge dance banger from Alex Gordino next. And we got the class off 1 year of Kiss's history coming up from nine.
1: 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No pressure then. 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

Titanium, 8:28 on a Monday morning. Where else would you be other than Kissery? Hey, you're right. Do you remember years ago, David Guetta was doing a set at Tomorrowland and he was filmed mid-set, like vacantly looking out across the crowd and everyone was like, you okay, bro? And he did have a lot of stuff going on in his life, if I remember correctly, around that time. Again, he's done it again. He was doing a set of Universe where he was looking out over the crowd, looking vacant again. And again, he's got lots going on in his life. He's got a relatively new baby, right? So he might be tired for a start, just while he's looking out over the crowd. But people are ignoring the fact that part of a DJ's job is to read the crowd, right? See what they're doing, see how they're reacting. Do I need to bring it up a little bit? Do I need to change it? Do I need something more familiar? What am I doing it? Ah. Like, so he's doing that, but he just has the ultimate resting bee face when he does it. That's his DJ face, is his resting bee face. Honestly, the difference between the two. After he did the Tomorrowland one, he came in for an interview and I was like, I'm going

0: from Little Mix, Ballinger. There'll be a lot of that this autumn time. I'm not particularly mad at that either, to be honest. Rihanna, Disturbia and The Class Of coming up from 9.
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1 year of Kiss's history. Every weekday from nine, we are going back to my first year at Kiss. That doesn't narrow it down for you, does it? 2006. Well, featuring this lot. Bob Sinclair. World's Hold On. Chameleon Air. You're trying to catch me riding dirty on a Monday. Good luck. And Gnarls Barkley. With Crazy. That song was everywhere, wasn't it? 2006 is really

0: original I Love You Baby on Kistory. Back to 2006 for the next hour coming up.
1: Kistory.
0: And a mega amount of money on Friday. Always, always. You know how we do it. 600 grand. We're back up to those kind of levels again. It didn't take us long either, did it? I love it when we do that. We go, oh, we'll have a reset. We need to bring the amount back down. And then 2 weeks later, we're back at the same amount. But here we are. 600 grand can be in your bank account this Friday, 6/10 of the way towards being a millionaire. If you want to get in the draw, one entry, text the word cash to 64100. That's 250. Or you can get five entries for a fiver by texting the word mega instead, but to the same number, 64100. Standard network rate supply, whichever word you use. You've got to be over the age of 18. Makemeawinner.co.uk. You can enter there. You'll find phone entry details and all the rules for this network competition. Lines close at 5 p.m. on Friday. Someone will win the lot shortly after that. After we slap the line shut, we'll make a phone call just to answer that phone call, if it's to you. And the money will be to you as well, because it's coming your way. It'll be there within about an hour of that call happening as well. 600 grand in your bank account on Friday. Yes, please. The word cash or the word mega to 64100 or makemeawinner.co.uk. 600 grand. Good luck. Make me a
1: 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History. 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
1: This is History.
18: But we've been hearing this morning that there's going to be a change to the way courts handle serious sexual offences in England and Wales. Victims are also going to be able to enter buildings through a private entrance, and dates for trials are going to be fixed from next month. This is all about making the process better for victims and part of the government's aim of tackling violence against women and girls. Next, a man's been charged with murder after a teenager died in Luton on Friday night. A 20-year-old is due in court later today following the incident on Dallow Road. Detectives are still looking into what happened. It's clear that even after big changes, the way school inspections are done still poses a risk to life. The old system of single-word judgments like good or outstanding were got rid of a year ago. Today, though, a union is demanding that the new system of report cards with grades is put on hold. And in football, Enzo Maresca's got five Premier League wins from his first five games as Manchester City boss going into the international break. It's after their 5-3 victory against Sunderland. Manchester United were held to a 1-0 draw at Fulham. Keep up to date with everything Kiss. Just find us on socials. I'm Aileen O'Sullivan.
1: Still real. The class of
17: 2006. On
0: Thank you, Aileen. Good morning. Just before 9 o'clock, at this time every weekday, we do the same thing, but different, right? We go back to 1 year of Kiss's history. Today's year is 2006. 20 years!

That's Legacy One. Also, the guy slapping his belly in the meme. Sean Paul, Temperature, Kistery, 2006. Appropriately, after mentioning that meme, that was released on April Fool's Day in the US in 06. The class off on Kistery, Mech.

0: 2006 on Kistery. Hannah Montana debuted on Disney Channel that year, introducing Miley Cyrus to the world. And, like, it's weird because, at least in Superman, the reason that people don't spot Clark Kent is Superman is because there's supposed to be some kind of magical power in the glasses. What is Miley's excuse?
1: Bracelet just like that. I loaned it to my best friend yesterday. Of course, mine says Lily on the back. Just like that. Ta-da!
0: I mean, Lily was a bit of an idiot for not realising that Miley was Hannah Montana earlier, wasn't she? I mean, be real about it.
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if you want to, stare if you want to, but I got to party. I'm up in the party. I'm glad that I got you, and it's alright. You got you a partner, and

these days. I still call it Twitter, though. Kim Kardashian's first tweet was, "Hey, guys, it's Kim Kardashian. I finally signed up for Twitter. There are a few fakes, so just know that this is the real me." Drake's first tweet was, "Fine, you got me." And I love this from Niall Horan. His first tweet was, "Applied for X Factor. I hope it all works out." Yeah, you'll be fine. Don't worry about it, mate. You'll be fine. Changes in my life.

0: and Crazy Bone ride in on Kistery. You remember the name Guy Goma? The infamous wrong guy who went in for an interview as a data cleanser at the BBC. And some mistake meant that he ended up being ushered on air on the BBC News Channel to talk about an ongoing Apple legal case.
1: Were you surprised by this verdict today?
2: I'm very surprised to see this verdict to come on me, because I was not expecting that. When I came, they told me something else, and I'm coming. You got an interview there, so it's a big surprise anyway.
0: When I came, they told me something else. Yeah, I was going to be getting a job in IT. I've actually Googled to check, and according to Reddit, Guy Goma did not get the job after that. He, after that, went for the actual interview he was there for, and they chose not to employ him. That's got to be gutted.
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0: history.
1: Well, I found out more info about Guy Gomer now. He works for a charity supporting individuals with learning disabilities and occasionally does IT/computer technician work. Love you, Guy. What a man! Class of 2006 continues in a bit. I've got Akon and Eminem, but it's all about the 600 grand on Friday that we're giving away. Big money, it always is. And we're doing the deal. If you want to get in and get five entries for a fiver, I've got the info on that for you coming up as well. All right, so getting in the draw, you know the easiest way in, the word cash to 64100. Text that, you're in. You're ready for Friday. You got a chance of winning 600 grand. If you want five entries for a fiver, it's the word mega instead. 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There'll be a phone call. 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It'll be moved into your account within about an hour as well. 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

song hit the spot 20 years ago on a day like today where the sun was out. Still does it, doesn't it? Still. Solly Music and Kimberly Fades, the class of 2006. Gnarls Barkley playing next. This song was everywhere in 2006, forever, throughout the whole year, it felt like. They've just announced that they're going on tour for the first time in 18 years as well. It's one of those world tours that's like, hey, we're going to hit...

pretend that 2006 wasn't 20 years ago. What year, though? Neo, so sick at the end of it, the class of. Back with a different year of Kiss's history tomorrow morning from 9. If you want to reload this one, it'll be on rail in about 20 minutes. Any we've done in...

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16: Well, we're hearing this morning there is a national epidemic of violence against women and girls in the UK. It's as it's announced today that there are going to be specialist courts to deal with sexual offences across England and Wales within the next 2 years. They'll have private entrances and fixed trial dates to make the whole process of going through the court system more bearable. There are big concerns today about dropping the number of people who are signing up to be organ donors. Health bosses are warning that it is the most challenging period they've seen in over 10 years, with a record 8,700 people waiting to get a transplant. They're urging people to sign up. A group of head teachers say that they think the way schools are inspected now still poses a risk to life. The way the schools are rated was changed a year ago, so it's no longer a single word judgment like good, but a report card with grades instead. It was done to ease pressure on school leaders, but a union says it is still too much. And Cole Palmer's reportedly planning on withdrawing from the latest England squad, despite only just being recalled by head coach Thomas Tuchel. It's being reported the Chelsea star wants to manage his workload and fitness. Keep up to date with everything Keith. Just find us on socials. I'm Aileen O'Sullivan.

Right. Do you have a doppelganger? You know, somebody who looks like you and occasionally might get confused for you? Well, you might have seen this woman, this photo that's doing the rounds this weekend. A woman called Serena over in the States, right? She's had a mugshot taken after getting arrested for stealing power tools. Essentially, she looks like J-Lo. I mean, they could be sisters, basically. Can confirm the actual J-Lo did not get arrested over the weekend for stealing power tools. She could just go and buy them. She didn't need to be stealing anything, does she? We'll get some Martin Solvig on for you in a bit after this on Kiss3. Come and say hello this morning, 0333.

0: History. 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Well, things you don't expect to see. Kim Kardashian and Lewis Hamilton on line bikes. Yeah, they were spotted in London, right? A few observations I have to make about this. Firstly, Lewis Hamilton is wearing like a leopard print parka. I mean, I love it. It's just not what I would expect him to wear, that's all. And secondly, Kim Kardashian is sitting so... Like, can somebody please tell the woman to put her saddle up? It looks so uncomfortable. And I know they're electric bikes, but the power that you are not going to be getting sitting that low, it's just, it's all wrong. So many things wrong with it. Usher on the way. Right, I got that off my chest. Just breathe.
1: Yeah. 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
1: 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Sunbathe on Bondi Beach, spot koalas and kangaroos, and
0: explorations I have to make about this. Firstly, Lewis Hamilton is wearing like a leopard print parka. I mean, I love it. 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And secondly, Kim Kardashian is sitting

0: trip to Australia. Sunbathe on Bondi Beach, spot koalas and kangaroos, and explore Sydney. 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

It's Ariana and Zedd with Breakthrough, and her recent tour has basically seen some of her like old tunes make their way back into the charts, with her track Into You reaching a new peak position. I mean, now she's going to just go and have a bit of time out. She needs it. Just a nice long chill. You can imagine she's just going to be sitting at home, like reading her book, waking up, having a massage every day. I mean, if you had that much money, you would just get somebody to come and massage you every day. I don't know. There you go. Now you just know exactly what I would do if I was absolutely filthy rich. But

0: But it's necessary, isn't it? History. So did you hear what happened on Friday when 555 grand was paid out? It was Natalie who won in Make Me a Winner.
1: 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Really? We have been playing for years.
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All right, so we are like, what, 94 days or something until Christmas? If you've got little people in your life, you'll probably know that because it's got to the point where, you know, back to school in September and they're like, oh, I can't wait for Christmas. I got my Christmas list all sorted. Well, when you think Christmas, who do you think of? Yeah, like, obviously, the big guy himself, Father Christmas. I know, Rudolph, Buddy the Elf, but also, obviously, Mariah Carey. Well, she is back in the UK. There was loads of this being teased, like, over the last couple of weeks and months. And it has been announced this morning, right? Mariah Carey's Christmas time tour is coming to the UK. This is her first festive UK tour in like 9 years. She's going to be playing in Birmingham at the end of November, London at the O2, and then she's in Manchester at Co-op Live, already scrabbling around trying to see how me and producer Nicole can get on the guest list. We're doing it. We're going to be there.

0: on Kistry. So if you weren't listening on Friday, you won't have heard our latest winner, Natalie, bagged the cash.
1: Back to work because we've got a four-year-old and a three-year-old, so it's literally just my husband's income. So everything's been falling on him.
0: I mean, it was a lot of money. 555 grand she bagged herself, and it could be you winning £600,000 this Friday. All the details on the way.
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0: All right, here we go then. Monday morning, we're getting ourselves through it with some shapeshifters on the way. Miss Dynamite as well. It's all about the old school and

Getting on Montel Jordan for Laura, who's been in touch on WhatsApp this morning. Now, 0333 21 55 55, saying, Hattie, I must be bored. Working from home, currently browsing heated clothes horses for the laundry. You know what? I'm not going to hate on you, Laura. I'm here for the confession. I got the electric blanket switched on this weekend. I mean, we're only human. And it's autumn. It's fine. Just might be getting old before our time. That's all. It's okay. Body Rockers on the way for Young History after this from Miss Dynamite.

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3: Look at you in that dress. Girl, you dangerous like a gun. Give them you. Not them.

0: people at work, whether they know about them or not, right? Well, people online have been sharing basically their favourite nicknames for co-workers who have, like, habits of doing as little as humanly possible. We all work with somebody like this. We can all relate to it, right? Some of my favourites, though. Cordless. Yeah, for someone who only works for 2 hours and that's it. They're just done for the day. Sensor light. Only doing any work if somebody walks past. They, like, try and look busy. This is a good one as well. Kit Kat, because they're always taking a break. We can all relate to some of those, can't we? It kind of reminds me of an old colleague who I nicknamed Sick Note because, well, he was always off sick. The only person, I think, who took their full sick allowance every year, conveniently. Fat Man Scoop on next.
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0: All right, I got a confession to make. I think I feel better once I got it off my chest. I watched Strictly Come Dancing on Saturday night. I'm not ashamed to admit it. I love the sparkles. Well, it is well and truly sofa season, isn't it? Like this time of year, you just want to sit on the sofa doing absolutely nothing. Yes, under that electric heated blanket. Again, I'm not ashamed to admit it. There's so much good telly coming. If it's not already on, you know what? Mobland launched on Friday. I'm so excited to get stuck into that. Traitors, the celebrity version, is back next week as well. And if you haven't seen the trailer for The Real Roonies, Colleen and Wayne, we are being let into their lives like we have never known before. And I just love the fact that Kai, one of their sons, basically said the only reason that Colleen is famous is because of Wayne. I mean, yeah, obviously.
1: Here's my key, philosophy. A freak like me just needs infinity.

0: a bit of Jason Derulo with Riding Solo. So how's your bank balance looking at this point in the month? History. So Natalie bagged the cash at last at Friday. 555 grand. It was in the account straight away. She's going to spoil her kids celebrating Christmas in Lapland. What a dream!
1: Oh, my God. My sister just passed her driving test not that long ago as well, so I can treat her. And the boys, I'm going to book a holiday to Lapland for next Christmas.
0: Oh, imagine how £600,000 would change your life. All you need to be doing is texting the word cash to 64100. 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Or you can get five entries for a fiver by texting the word mega to 64100. 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You can also enter makemeawinner.co.uk. That's where you'll find the phone entry details and all the rules for this network competition. Lines will close at 5pm on Friday. And then someone will win all of it. Just pick up the phone. 600k yours in your account straight after the call for your chance to win this coming Friday. Just text cash to 64100. Make me a
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14: 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Your skin-piece outfits are tucked away in the back of your wardrobe collecting dust. Out come the raincoats. Summer's over, right? Wrong! Because 3 Mobile presents Kiss Ibiza is still bringing the vibes with events at O Beach until October. And if you can't make it to Spain, don't worry. Keep the party going with Kiss Ibiza anthems on Rayo. So, raincoat on.

All right, can you imagine having a roast dinner at Snoop Dogg's gaff? I say this right because apparently he's been adding cognac and mayonnaise to his mashed potatoes. Now, let's just unpack that for a second. Normally, you put like a big chunk of butter, some cheese. Yeah, I can totally get on board with that. Maybe some mustard, bit of milk, make it nice and creamy. Cognac, like a brandy. I'm not sure about this. I'm also not sure about the mayonnaise. Like on the side, maybe. I don't know, the eggy kind of stuff. Although it is Snoop Dogg, and let's be real, he's not inviting me or you round for a roast dinner anytime soon, is he? I bet he doesn't even know what a Yorkshire pudding is either. He can keep his roast dinner.

0: It's Kiss True. Monday morning's almost done and dusted. Ah, we can just breathe. We managed to get through it. I tell you what, playing Rihanna has just reminded me of listener Barry from Friday.
1: Work, work and work. Work, work and work.
0: It got me so good. On the way, all the details on how you could be banging 600 grand this Friday. Make me a winner, and we'll do some Neo as well as Maya. Keep the history.
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0: A bit of Neo on history, doing that for Hannah, who's just come off a two-hour meeting. I mean, what a way to start a Monday. That is awful. And to Gavin, who said, Hattie, I've got a 10-mile run to do on my lunch break. Definitely not going to be able to do that in an hour. I mean, you can try. J-Lo on the way for you after this on Kiss Drew.
1: Pump up the jam, pump it up while your feet are stumping. 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

0: 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And how about some Wu-Tang Clang as well?
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0: 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And

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Funk History, it's Route 94. Hattie with you. Hello to Russ, who's been in touch on WhatsApp, saying, Hattie, did I hear you? That you're going to play a bit of Wu-Tang. He said, if you don't play Gravel Pit, I'm switching over. All right, get back in your box. Suppose I better add then.

0: with a bit of Robert Miles and Children on Kiss Tree. If that hasn't sorted out your Monday, then to be honest, I don't really know what can. Kiss Tree. Natalie's lucky turn to win on Friday and make me a winner. 555 grand is in her account right now.
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0: 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Text cash to 64100. I am wishing you all the very best of luck.
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Clint Eastwood on Kiss 3 said, what have we learnt today? Well, Kim Kardashian needs to put a saddle up on a line bike. Mrs. Christmas, a.k.a. Mariah, is back in the UK for some festive fun this November and December. And Snoop Dogg loves a boozy mayo mash. I mean, that's decent when you say it like that, but cognac in your mashed potato? I'm not convinced. Let's do this from NW.

0: Living Joy, as my last one today on Kiss Tree. I'll be back tomorrow morning from 10 a.m. But sit tight because Ellie's on the way. She's got all the details on how you could be banking £600,000 in Friday's Make Me a Winner. You'd be daft not to get involved. And she'll do some NSYNC and Nelly for you next.
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15: History. It's Ellie with you on Kistory. We are starting another brand new week together. I've actually missed you. Maybe I've got attachment issues, you know, or maybe I just like hanging out with you. Is that hard to believe? NSYNC are up next. Play Kistory.

Genius Crew on Kiss Street this afternoon. It's Ellie with you. I hope you are having the best start to your brand new week, mate. Come on. I've got the tunes. You already know this. I deliver every single time. I've even got Destiny's Child on the way right here on Kiss Street. So if you've just stumbled across me and you're new, hello. This is the home of the old school and anthems. We don't play about when it comes to the notorious B.I.G.

0: told you that 50 Cent has executive produced a crime drama. It's called Fightland, set in London. It's about a former boxer trying to get revenge, right? The reviews are finally in. This sounds like something we need to add to our watch list, okay? Because the Times have called it a knockout. Metro have named it one of the best things you could binge watch this September. So guess what we're doing? That's what we're doing this weekend. That wasn't a hard guess, was it? It's Ellie with you on Kiss Street. I've got 50 Cent on the way up next.
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Right, I'm about to press play on a massive tune for you up next. This is an early 2000s Beaver Dream, and you know it very, very well. What if I gave you a clue, though? Right, it's our cardboard queen cruising around in her paper car, living her best life before, spotting herself on a massive billboard. Not going to lie, she's serving

0: If you were listening last week, Friday, you will have heard us giving another lump sum of cash to another lucky person. £555,000 on Make Me a Winner. 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
0: Winner after winner after winner. We have had on Make Me a Winner, and we're not stopping. This coming Friday, 600K could be yours. 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You'll also find the phone entry details and all the rules for this network competition there too. Lines close 5 p.m. this Friday. Somebody will win the lot. If it's you, you just got to answer the phone. That's it. You just got to answer the phone and £600,000 is yours. And it gets paid straight into your bank account after the call. So make sure your text is in, all right? Text cash to 64100. And stick around because I've got Christina Milian up next. Make me a
1: winner. History.
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3: 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And have fun with that holiday feeling you love.
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Wild Weekend by any chance? Because whatever you are up to, I'm telling you now, you will not top this. Because two people have apparently decided they are not waiting until St. Patrick's Day to get the Guinness in. Nope, I'm not laughing. This is bad. This is really bad. The thieves have nicked more than 70,000 pints of Guinness from a depot in Cheshire. That's 800 barrels, 70,000 pints. Oh my goodness. Police are now basically looking for this Guinness, right? And presumably anyone who suddenly opened a very ambitious new pub in their back garden. Just to clarify, right, in all seriousness, I absolutely do not condone theft, especially of this kind, and especially when St. Patrick's Day isn't even until next March. I can't

0: 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Well, I've got more. Sean Paul is on the way up next.
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It is that time of the year. The MTV VMAs are happening on the 27th of September. And guess who is on hosting duties? Snoop Doggy Dogg. Honestly, though, the MTV VMAs used to be one for the history books because back in the day, you know this, the VMAs didn't just give awards. They, like, gave us so many iconic moments. Remember Britney and Madonna with that infamous kiss? Miley, oh, I forgot about this. Miley twerking on Robin Thicke. That's unlocked a memory. Lady Gaga, remember when she turned up in a dress made of actual meat? Like, you genuinely never knew what was going to happen, but in recent years, I kind of feel like they've fallen off the radar a little bit, haven't they? I mean, if there's one man, though, that we can rely on to bring a little bit of chaos back to the MTV VMAs, it's Snoop. I'm really just hoping he remembers, though. We are not asking for another award show. We're actually asking for a moment, right? Snoop, I hope you hear this through 6 degrees of separation. Apparently, it's a thing. He's in a city on Kistry. Let me take you to-

0: Street, it's Ellie with you. If there's ever a day that you need to be super active, it's today. All right, we've got a whole weekend ahead of us. We need to lift that energy up. So I've got Junior Senior on for you up next. Move your feet. Just follow the instructions. You will be fine, all right? Stick around.
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XCX has been responding to public outcries over her upcoming tour dates. She has only announced 3 UK dates for 2027, and some fans are not thrilled about that at all. Not at all. But Charlie, she just keeps her touring schedule pretty limited. It's something that she does. She's admitted that being on the road can be really emotionally and physically difficult for her. So I think we should give Charlie a break, all right? She's played 36 shows on her Brat Tour and went all around the world. She's allowed to put her feet up, okay? Can we all just think a little bit clearer about this? Poor woman, she's tired. It's Truth Hurts on Kiss 3.

0: taken the prize fund up to £600,000 on Make Me a Winner, and you could be winning that this Friday. History. We did it again, because last week Friday we gave away £555,000 and we thought, you know what, let's just add a couple of pounds onto that and give away some more money. Why not? We can and we will. You could be part of this winning crew.
1: Are you serious? Oh, thank you very much.
2: Oh my God,
3: you're
2: blessing.
3: You just saved my life.
1: Get lost. I've
0: cleared
1: the mortgage off. I can't even believe I can say that out loud.
3: Absolutely fantastic.
0: 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You do have to be over 18. If you want to enter online, it's makemeawinner.co.uk. You'll also find the phone entry details there and all the rules for this network competition too. Don't forget the lines close this Friday at 5 p.m. Somebody is taking home the lot. £600,000. If you're the one that gets that phone call and you answer it, my friend, you have done enough. You are rich. You will have £600,000 in your bank account straight after the call. This is a no-brainer. If you've got your phone in your hand, you've got no excuses here. Text cash to 64100 right now. I've got Stonebridge on the way up next. Make me a winner.
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0: look, if I don't start to break you in from now, it's just a matter of time before you start seeing Christmas decorations in the shops.
1: The truth, according to Ellie.
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0: I'm doing you a favour here, all right? Christmas is around the corner. It's hard enough buying presents for your loved ones, especially your other half. So thanks to the truth, according to Ellie, I can finally reveal that a UK poll of 2,000 adults has found that 22% would actually trust AI more than their partners to choose their Christmas present. I am one of those 22% of people. And the reason is because I chat to ChatGPT every single day. That's my mate. ChatGPT knows me. So if my partner wants to go to ChatGPT and ask, what is the perfect present for Ellie? Oh, there is going to be the perfect present there for sure. Just to call out the liars, by the way, 32% of people say that they wouldn't admit to using AI to choose a gift for their partner. Probably because, in my opinion, it's pretty awkward to say, hey, babe, Merry Christmas, ChatGPT picked this. Well, the joys of AI is you can actually take that sentence out. Duh.

0: Romantic, Osborne Anthem on Kiss Street. Is Ellie with you? We are kicking off another hour together. You will have made it halfway through your Monday in a second. Plus, we're celebrating that. Got Shy FX for you loaded. Ready to go?
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0: Thanks for hanging out with me on History this afternoon. We have nearly made it halfway through your Monday. The rest of today is an absolute breeze, and anything that's happened pre 2:30 is now somebody else's problem. All right, we've got better things to worry about. Shy FX is up next.

really hope if you're in the car, you turn this one all the way up. You know, you can actually tell if you look into other people's cars, whether they're listening to Kishtree or not. The biggest telltale sign is that they look sad. They look sad. Look at the car next to you. How sad does that person look right now? It's because they're not listening to Artful Dodger. It's because they don't know that Usher is on the way on Kishtree real soon. Go on, pull your windows down and let them hear what they're missing.

0: Big news for Ciara, if you haven't heard. She's on the way, by the way, with Missy Elliott real soon, right here on Kiss Street. She's pregnant with baby number 5. Her husband, Russell Wilson, massive American football star in the US. He's basically really good at 2 things, throwing things and apparently making babies. Russell has been campaigning as well for this 5th baby for a hot minute now. He's nicknamed it Baby Cinco, which is Spanish for 5. So congratulations to Russell, because the manifesting has finally paid off. Ciara is on the way up next on Kiss Street.
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careful, you are not the concert goer that went completely viral for all the wrong reasons, by the way. A woman was filming his show on her phone and someone literally launched a pizza through the crowd and, yep, it hit her. 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Imagine telling your mates you got front row at a Calvin Harris show and came home smelling like pepperoni. 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

0: thing. Have a new daydream. So if you are there right now in your head, just stay there, because I'm going to get you into the draw to win £600,000. And I want you to imagine what you could do with that. History. It could all be yours this coming Friday. £600,000. This is the new amount of money we are giving away on Make Me a Winner. You could be joining the winning crew.
1: That is unbelievable.
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you imagine going on a casual night out in Manchester and then out of nowhere, Kelly Rowland shows up on the dance floor? The real Kelly Rowland. That's exactly what happened last week. Kelly, who is, by the way, currently filming The Voice UK, decided to go to a nightclub via with Cheryl. Can you believe that? The pair were actually spotted throwing shapes with a whole host of drag queens and singing some of their biggest hits for the crowd. That is a free Kelly Rowland concert. Why were we not there? Why? Here's Kelly and Nelly on Kistry.

0: to be, all right? This is your home for the next few hours on Kistry. It's Ellie with you. Bam and Street are on the way. They've got M&M for you, loaded, ready to go. I can see that. Gave you a little sneak peek. Plus, they're going to get you into the draw to win a whole heap of cash this Friday, £600,000. So stay put.
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1: David Guetta.
2: History.
1: On Kistery. I'm Bam, that's Street.
3: Hello.
1: Rory's your producer.
4: Hello.
1: Hi, Rory. You good?
4: Hey,
1: everybody having a good weekend?
3: Mate, I had a cracking weekend.
1: Excellent. Don't tell me about the dog. Heard enough about the dog.
3: No, I won't tell you about the dog, but I just spent the whole weekend picking up poo.
1: Okay.
3: Well...
1: And what about the dog? So one of Rory's jobs is to find stuff for us to talk about, and a thing he's found here, and I've always thought this, right? So there is harm in taking too many showers. Here's what Rory says, right? I guess you've read the thing, and this is the pricey.
4: That's right.
1: This is a capsule review. Skin experts warning that showering too much can actually be bad for you. Well, that hot water and the soap, it strips away your skin's natural oils. So you're having a shower before you go out, and then another one when you get home, and then the next morning you're having another one to recover. That is too much, right, Rory?
4: That's right.
1: Here's Rory's last line, though. Although, let's be honest, after some nights out, there are certain things you definitely want washed off before you get into bed.
3: Oh, Rory, talk to us.
1: Now, Rory, if you could go into depth on that for us,
4: okay,
1: please.
4: Okay, it could be some garlic sauce from a kebab.
1: Oh, shut up.

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0: I went on Amazon at the weekend. I was really careful because I screwed up the last time I did this, but this time I got it exactly right, I think, and I ordered a million tonnes of sunshine for the UK. And so right now, if you're feeling it, if you're feeling that sunshine, you're welcome.
1: What a dude, man.
0: I know. Last time I really screwed up because I was after like a million. I ended up putting a trillion in, and so and then the whole place went to 38 degrees for about 3 months.
1: So that's my, so kind of you.
0: My bad. But I got it right this time. It's beautiful out there, isn't it? It's actually really nice for September.
1: Have you done a pre-order for next week as well?

0: this. Right, listen, we've got £600,000 and it could be yours on Friday. We are giving it away. If your phone rings, you've got to enter, but if your phone rings just after 5 on Friday, because we close the lines at 5 mm-hmm. on Friday, you pick that thing up and it's us, you will get £600,000. It will be paid direct into your bank account immediately. How good will that feel?
1: It's insane, man.
0: There is no rollover. There is no sharing. There's no tax on it either. 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You need to enter to be in it, to win it, etc., etc. Here's how to do that. Grab your phone.
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0: And then you know the deal. Just pick the phone up if we call you and we'll send you that money. And then you've got a real big problem, right? Because Dave's going to phone.
2: Yeah.
0: He's going to know that you've just landed a big wedge.
1: Oh, you couldn't just sort us out, Rob, could you?
0: He's got an idea for an app. That's going to make everybody a billionaire. Now you're going to have to politely decline Dave, right? Because you've seen Dave's business ventures before not work out. Do you know what I mean?
1: Yeah, and then Julie's bashed her car up and she wants a bit of money.
0: She needs a new bonnet.
1: Yeah. Julie needs a new bonnet.
0: Anyway, good luck with that whole thing. £600,000. Truly, truly life-changing and made real for one person every week, like for as long as I can remember. Who was it on Friday? Natalie.
1: Oh, she was made
0: Natalie.
1: Up, man.
0: She's had a 2-year-old. Well, she's got a 2-year-old and a 3-year-old. She's living in a council house, really worried about Christmas already. It's September. She's worrying already for Christmas.
1: Yeah, which less than 100 days, isn't it?
0: Gets a phone call. 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And then, boom, she's booking trips to Lapland already.
1: Let's
0: have it. All right, good luck with this thing. 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

0: talking about the way people answer their phones. Every day I'm shuffling. Years ago, it used to be with the phone number.
1: Yeah, oh, mate, I hate that. Hello, 637544.
0: Why'd you hate it? It didn't...
1: Well, they put on a voice for a start. And why'd you need the number?
0: Telephone voice.
1: Just say hello.
0: Yeah, I just dialed that number. I know that number, idiot. Yeah. It was just what you do. Alexander Graham Bell, just look this up, right? Alexander Graham Bell favoured... So he invents the phone, right?
1: Mm-hmm.
0: He wanted everyone to answer the phone and go, ahoy!
1: That's brilliant.
0: Which I like. So we should all do that.
1: I'm going to do that from here forth.
0: Is that a word? It is now. Yeah. Here's what you should do. You should answer your phone with your phone number. It's a lot longer than they used to be. Do you remember? It used to be like Ipswich 2528.
1: Yeah, it's like, what are you Tiny doing, numbers. Man?
0: Yeah, you got to answer it with your phone number.
1: UK 7908. Blah, blah, blah, blah, blah.
0: Big 11-digit number.

0: Bam and Street, Monday through Friday from 4 on Kistery.
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26: Now, I'm not repeating myself, but there's been big delays at airports again.
27: We've travelled all around the world, and this is the longest delay for an hour's flight. It's bizarre. So 9:30, we arrived, we checked in, checked our bags in, no one mentioned anything, and then we got messages on Wi-Fi, and then you get told that, oh no, we're delayed.
26: That's David, who's been at Edinburgh Airport after travelling from Australia. It's after a second problem with air traffic control in less than 2 weeks. It's been causing flight cancellations and delays at lots of airports today. The issue has been fixed, but there's still loads of delays. Next on Kiss, and we're taking a look at mental health, and the person behind a new report into it says that claims young people are a snowflake generation are wrong. The professor, leading an official look into mental health, ADHD and autism, says it's harder to be young now. Ex-Liverpool forward Mo Salah has been banned from driving for 6 months after his car was clocked speeding in Cheshire. Court documents show he failed to tell police who was driving the car. And five players have pulled out of Thomas Tuchel's latest England squad. Morgan Gibbs-White and James Garner have been called up for the Nations League games instead, though. Keep up to date with everything KISS. Just find us on socials. I'm Alex Richardson.
0: So annoying.
2: Once again.
0: So annoying. Okay.
1: Bam Bam and Street Boy.
0: This is KISS.
3: You will notice our newsreader says KISS a lot. It's not. You're not listening to KISS.
6: It's KISS-tory.
3: This is KISS-tory. And I just think it's like a money-saving exercise that they're not having to read it two times.
6: How hard is it just to say KISS-tory and add it to the end?
3: It's going
6: to
3: annoy me.
6: It's pre-recorded anyway.
3: Every single time now, I'm going to have a moan. I'm going to have a moan.
6: Damn right.
3: Yes, KISS-tory. It's different to KISS. KISS is our smaller sister station, should I say. Smaller sister station over there.
6: KISS-tory is the big brother.
3: KISS-tory is the big brother. It's KISS-tory. Okay, do we get that?
6: KISS-tory.
3: KISS-tory.
6: KISS-tory.
25: KISS-tory.
3: Did you hear that? She said it, yeah. Ian Van Dahl on Radio 1. Oh, come on, guys. Get it together.
6: KISS-tory.
3: Thank you.

0: I was a big Arsenal fan, mate.
1: They were top.
0: Yeah. Who's top now?
1: Man City.
0: That's me.
1: You can't just switch and change like that, man.
0: Hang on, the players do and the managers do. Why can't the fans?
1: Because it's not on.
0: Well, how? I don't explain that to me.
1: Your nearest team is basically Liverpool. That's disrespecting your hometown, man.
0: Man City is, Man City. I'm a Man City fan. Big
1: since,
0: time. Big time.
1: Since I mean, when? Like 10 seconds ago?
0: Since they were like in the lead by 3 points. Dude, the managers, they change. The players, they change, you know, for money as well. They get bought out for money.
1: Yeah, you
0: know,
1: but where's their loyalty? With it. You stick
0: where
1: with it.
0: Where is their loyalty?
1: Where's yours, man, to Liverpool?
0: This is what I'm saying. There's no
1: disgusting.
0: Loyalty. Dude, there's no loyalty in football. None at all. From what I can see, looking at the news, there's none. So, yeah, I'm a City fan.
1: Okay.
0: Until Arsenal overtake them, which they might.
1: At the end of the year, you'll be saying you're a Tottenham fan when they win the league.
0: Good luck with that one. Dude, how do you feel, really? Seriously, for a second.
1: It's embarrassing, isn't it?
0: Yeah. I do feel it.
1: Yeah, I'm feeling bad.

All the pain that I've been through. Even this morning, looked outside my door for you laying on the floor.

0: manager. Colin. Hey, if the manager can, the players can, the supporters can as well.
1: No.
0: Yeah, absolutely. Street, I need to understand something from a dog owner. This is Tom, right? Mm. Tom says, I went to the in-laws yesterday and their dog dragged... can I say this?
1: Yeah, you can. Yeah, you can.
0: Okay, their dog dragged its arse across the floor with its legs in the air, turned around and started licking the carpet.
1: I've seen that before.
0: I can't get my head around why anyone would put a dog in their house doing stuff like that.
1: Because it's funny.
0: Okay.
2: Yeah. Bam Bam and Street Boy.
3: Funk history.
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0: play at that game. Talking football, we've been talking football a little bit.
1: Okay.
0: Right, so can I ask you, why don't they make the players wear mittens? Like, just no thumb holes, no finger holes, nothing, just like mittens, and that way they can't grab each other.
1: Oh, that is so annoying, isn't it? The grabbing and the pulling in the box.
0: Really annoying. That. Yeah, so give them mittens.
1: I mean, there's a time for grabbing and pulling in the box, isn't there? But that ain't it.
0: I don't know what he means, Rory.
2: I don't know what he means either.
0: Just leave it there. Akon, right now, on Kistery. Footballers should wear mittens.
1: Yeah, me too.
0: They can't go grabbing then. God.

0: Timbaland, Timberlake, Carry Out. History.
1: £600,000.
0: That's how much we got. £600,000. Friday, going to give it away for sure. There's no rollover. There's no tax.
2: No.
0: There's no sharing. If you win, it's all yours. I don't know what you're going to spend that on, but you've got an idea, I'm sure. I mean, it's a nice problem to have.
2: Isn't it?
0: Right? £600,000. Every week, we give away fat stacks. Last week, last Friday, £555,000.
2: Correct.
0: I think it was. Natalie bagged that. She's got a little two-year-old and a little three-year-old, and the first thing that goes through her head is Christmas is going to be okay. We're going to Lapland.
2: Sweet.
0: Nice, isn't it? I felt it.
2: Two-year-old and a three-year-old. Nice. She was busy.
0: I mean, that's how it happens, man. That's how it happens, isn't it? You want to cluster them. If you leave them too far apart, that's a nightmare.
2: Yeah.
0: Just as you're throwing away the baby seat, another one comes along. No. Right, okay. Good luck with this thing. Pick up your phone. Here's how to enter.
2: Text cash to 64100. 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
0: Just pick up your phone if we call you and we'll send you the money.
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0: That's it. 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
0: Kind of money in the bank. 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
2: Yeah.
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18: And Street Boy.

0: do a quick one, dude.
1: Mate, have you seen Marty Supreme, the film?
0: I've never seen Marty Supreme. It's about table tennis. I know that much, right?
1: I did judge a book by its cover
0: because
1: I saw the trailer picture for it, and it's just him running down the street, and I jogged it on for ages. Uh-huh. It's brilliant.
0: Is it really?
1: It's really good.
0: Let me just check with Rory, because you're really bad at recommending stuff. Hey, Rory, have you seen...
2: I've seen it.
0: And what do you think?
2: I think it's 8 out of 10.
0: It's an 8 out of 10.
1: Yeah. Oh, I'm going full 10, bro.
2: Oh, are you really?
0: That's strong.
1: Yeah.
0: Really?
1: Yeah, I loved it.
0: It's about table tennis.
2: Yeah.
1: Mate, trust.
0: Okay.
1: It's on Prime. Go watch.
0: Yeah, no, now you say it, I will.
1: Yeah.
0: I'll get to it, you know.
1: No, you never watch anything I say.
0: Marty Supreme, 8 out of 10 or 10 out of 10. I get it. It's an averaging a 9 from the show.

0: frisky at the end, Dan.
1: Hold up!
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17: No, it's not deja vu, but there's been loads of flight delays and cancellations again.
18: This stuff happens. What's frustrating, I guess, is that the support network, when stuff does go wrong, because we're all now flying economy airlines, there are very few people to speak with that actually know what's going on.
17: That's David, who's been at Edinburgh Airport. He was travelling from Australia. It's after a second problem with air traffic control in less than 2 weeks. It's caused flight cancellations. The issue's been fixed, but there's still lots of delays. Next on KISS, and we've been...
19: So just want to pause for one moment here. Street Boy's got an announcement.
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19: It's KISS. It's not Next on KISS. It's KISSTERY. Okay, as you were.
2: Bam Bam and Street Boy.
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21: 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And that's...

0: just play when I release the pause. Anyway, I'm baffled. All I know is
1: history.
2: Yeah,
1: history.
2: It wouldn't happen on history. Look at mental health.
0: Oh, no, it started again.
2: Behind a new report into it says claims that young people are a snowflake generation are wrong. The professor leading an official look into ADHD, mental health and autism says it's harder to be young now. And Cole Palmer and Declan Rice are among five players to pull out of the latest England squad. Ahead of Four Nations League fixtures, Morgan Gibbs-White and James Garner have been called up by Thomas Tuchel as replacements. Keep up to date with everything KISS.
0: History.
2: Just find us on socials. I'm Alex Richardson.
0: History. Thank you, Alex.

0: Oh, no. Rory, what did you do?
1: Oh, no.
2: Minus a point or a couple of points.
0: I mean, what do you think, Robert? It's not just me, is it?
2: I think stand in the corner, mate, for 10 minutes.
0: Face the wall?
1: Okay.
0: Are you kidding? So you rolled this song out. You took the front off. Ask me what I did. It started like that.
1: Yeah.
0: But, dude.
2: That's the bit. This is the iconic.
1: All right.
2: That pulls you in, man.
0: This is where you get the dopamine hit. This is where you start fizzing, baby. Right now. This is the bit where you're like... And you killed it all.
1: I made a crime against steel drums, didn't I?
0: Mate, I'm serious. I'm heartbroken.
1: Oh, bam.
0: I mean, that's heartbreaking stuff.
2: I don't want to talk to you, Rory, for at least 10 minutes.
0: Get out. Go on.
1: All right, I go home early.
0: Yes.

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1: History.
0: Vibing through the afternoon with KFC. 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
1: Bam Bam and Street Boy.
0: History.

0: two Guy Ritchie telly shows have dropped at the same time, which is a real problem because now you've got to choose which one are you going to go with. You've got Mobland season two or you've got The Gentleman season two. And Emma made the call on it. She went with The Gentleman. I'd have gone with Mobland, but I get no say. It's,
1: oh, you know, tight. It's a tight one.
0: Get no say whatever in my head. Well, mate, Mobland's amazing, right? Because you've got Tom Hardy and Pierce Brosnan and Helen Mirren.
1: Yeah.
0: And the Gentleman, though, also very excellent.
1: Very good.
0: However, right, have you been watching season two?
1: No, I haven't watched any of it yet.
0: Okay, right. You saw season one?
1: I saw season one, yeah.
0: Epic, right?
1: Brilliant.
0: Great. Very good.
1: Yeah, man.
0: Very good. Especially the brother of the Lord, of the Duke.
1: I can't wait to sit down and watch the season.
0: Right, I'm not going to ruin any of it for you, right? So I sit down, I start, I watch episode one. Nah. Not really.
1: Oh, really?
0: And then but we're committed, right? And I'm saying to Emma, come on, because we can still go Mobland, right? We can still go Mobland.
1: We can do the switch.
0: We're not too far in. And she's gone, no, let's stick with it. Stick with it. Go another. Brilliant. Brilliant.
1: Oh, is it?
0: Can't get enough.
1: Ah, I love it.
0: I'm going to go home in half an hour. I'm going to hit play. That's the plan.
1: Wait.
0: Yeah. So I think you can't make a mistake. Mobland or The Gentleman. We're going The Gentleman first and then Mobland. That's the plan. 50 Cent. Ooh.

0: £1,000 in your bank on Friday, which is crazy, but could happen. Absolutely could happen for Natalie on Friday. She won £555,000. She's got a couple of kids there, a two-year-old, a three-year-old. She was worrying about Christmas.
1: But not anymore.
0: No. Booking a trip to Lapland.
1: Come on.
0: Boom. 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

0: I love Rihanna. 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
1: Me too.
0: Love Rihanna. Eminem, Love the Way You Lie on Kiss 3. Drake has been collecting all the bras thrown at him on tour.
1: Saucy gear.
0: Started in 2023. People throwing bras on stage.
1: I don't get that.
0: And he's been collecting them. Now, would you collect them? Is that weird?
1: I think...
0: Because he's posted a big pile of the things. Like, he's got a box, he's got loads of them. And I think he's keeping them. I don't know what the context was. Or like-

0: Jam Street, Monday to Friday on History from 4pm. Yes. Have a great evening. See you tomorrow.
1: Later.
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Smith getting jiggy with it. Timbaland, Give It To Me. Hope you had an amazing Monday. It's Justin Wilkes with your Monday evening anthems here on Kistry. You know her track Feels So Good. Famous for singing over her DJ sets. This is Sonique and Sky on Kistry.

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credited for bringing that dancehall sound to the masses. It's Sean Paul. He's still going, he's still making new tunes. He got two new platinum certifications for Got to Love You and Do You Remember as recently as a couple of months back. The amazing Sean Paul playing on Kistery, the home of old school and anthems. Justin Wells going to drop a Eurodance banger from Corona. I've got the super smooth Mario Let Me Love You and the famous Craig David now. This is 7 Days on Kistery.

0: Superb voice of Sia. With Flo Rida, it's World Ones. You've got Kiss 3 with me, Justin Wilkes, kicking off another hour of anthems with Pussycat Dolls next.
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0: the tune that made Lauryn Hill's voice famous. 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I'm Justin Wilkes. I'll be back tomorrow between 7 and 9 playing the old school and anthems. 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
1: This is...
0: Nice one, Justin. Monday night, it is Kiss 3, old school and anthems from the world famous Kiss. My name is Freddie. Right, let's get back to the tunes, shall we? I'm going to do some House of Pain, Room 5 on the way very soon. This is a former number one. This is Fragma and Coco.
1: Play Kiss 3.

It's House of Pain. Jump around. It is Kistry on a Monday night. Welcome back then. Hope you're good. Hope you had a good weekend. The old school, the anthems on for you. Now then, this week, another week, which means another chance for you to win, because Make Me a Winner is back this week. £600,000 could be yours on Friday. All the details on the way in the next 10 minutes.

0: big old school and anthems. That was a Rudimental. History. On Friday, just gone then, we paid out £555,000 to Natalie on Make Me a Winner. She said she'd been entering for absolutely ages and couldn't believe that she was now a winner. And you could be the winner this week. £600,000, a guaranteed winner, will be crowned. 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Just answer your phone if it rings to win 600k, and we will pay the money straight into the winning bank account. Make me a
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light I find in sight. 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So when it's black, this insomniac, take an original tack. 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I get no sleep. 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

Biggest anthems of all a time, isn't it? Faithless and Insomnia. I think if you did have to push yourself to do a Kistory top five, what do you reckon, producer Jared? That's in there, right? That's going to be in there. It is Kistory playing you now some Basement Jacks, some Khalees on the way, old school garaging coming as well from DJ Pied Piper.

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0: Jason Derulo, 2 Chainz, Talk Dirty. Now then, stay with history. In the next 10 to 15 minutes, going to remind you how on Friday this week, you could be ending the week winning £600,000 with Make Me a Winner.
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17: Stop, old school, and anthems.
0: 10 o'clock, Monday night. It is Kistry with me, Freddie. So yeah, get your phones ready, all right, in the next 15 minutes. Let me give you the details again on how you could be winning some life-changing money. £600,000. Tax-free, it could be yours at the end of this week. All the details incoming. Back to the old school and the anthems now, though, with a bit of JT and Timbaland. Play.

I mean, what would Kistry be without absolute cornerstones like this one? Blue Cantrell, Sean Paul, and Breathe. So good. The late, great Avicii on the way after Kelly LaRocque.

0: Work It on Kistry. I'm going to do David Guetta and Kelly Rowland in a minute. Kistry. Going to do their massive former UK number one tune. Right, though, first, though, this Friday, you could be winning £600,000. Now, let's just think for a minute, right, because we say that really casually, but that is buying a house money. That is levelling up in every possible way money. That is new car money, five-star holidays money. That is, I think, like, the biggest thing for me, that is about you just getting a bit more time and more of those yes moments. Like, imagine your mates going, oh, do you want to go away for the weekend? And you being like, yeah, all right then. Without having to actually think about just every financial decision. 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

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We're going to get you through. We're here. We're going to help you break the back of it with tunes like this from DK and Epic.

0: 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One of my favourite albums of all time. Not this isn't from that album, but was 8701. Oh, used to listen to that on repeat back in the day. It is Kistory Mystique on the way in just a second.
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25: It's Kistry. Oi, oi. My name is Freddie. Monday Night Business. Although now moving into the final hour of a Monday as we steer towards the early hours of Tuesday.

Run DMC. Originally their debut record in the early 80s, and then in 1997 they redid it with Jason Nevins' It's Like That, and that was number one for weeks and weeks and weeks. So look, what would £600,000 mean to you then? What would that money mean to you? Because you could be the winner on Friday. All the details on how you could win in the next 3

0: It's Calvin Harris and Neo. That is one of my favourite Calvin Harris tunes. History. I just love a little bit of Neo, though, honestly. And Neo's so important to Kistry. He's written so many of your favourite songs, like Mario, Let Me Love You, written tunes for Rihanna, like Unfaithful, and oh my goodness me, so many. Like, you know, Beyonce, to the left. That's Neo. Anyway, £600,000 this week. It could be yours because Make Me a Winner is back on Friday. We are going to make another guaranteed winner very, very happy, transferring 600k of tax-free cash into a bank account. 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Lines close at 5 p.m. on Friday. Just answer your phone, you win 600k, and we're paying that money straight into the winning bank account. You could be waking up on Saturday morning 600,000 quid richer. Make me a winner.
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0: Yes.
1: Oh, mate, around this time, Black Eyed Peas were absolutely on fire. Just a hit factory. So many number ones. That was a chart topper. I got a feeling it is Kistry. I'm Freddie. How you doing? Just steering you through a Monday night into the early hours of Tuesday morning with Jamiroquai and Khalees on the way.

is Khalees Milkshake before it, Space Cowboy, David Morales remix, Jamiroquai. Honestly, one of my favourite songs of all time, and maybe the greatest remix that's ever been done. Like, incredible standalone piece of art, that remix, right? This is Madison Avenue. It is Kistry.

0: this Friday, then you could be changing your life if you're struggling this week so far. Next week could be very, very, very different for you indeed. 600k, tax-free, up for grabs on Friday with Make Me a Winner. All the details on the way in the next 15 minutes.
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0: It's Kistory. My name is Freddie. Right, let's get back to it then. About to roll into the early hours of Tuesday morning. Thank you for being with us. Old School and Anthems continue now with Nina Sky, Move Your Body.

Unbelievable. Love it. It samples a little bit of Steve Winwood, doesn't it? And the video as well is a little homage to a 1980s film with John Travolta and Jamie Lee Curtis called Perfect, which is where that aerobics scene comes from. And in the film, John Travolta in the shortest pair of short shorts you've ever seen in your entire life.

0: his emotion in the video, sitting in a bathtub. Nothing like sitting in a bathtub to communicate that you're feeling a bit emotional, eh? History. Right, this week then, another chance for you to win some life-changing money. On Friday, we paid out £555,000 to Natalie, who's been entering for ages and is finally now a winner. And you could be our next guaranteed winner on Friday, £600,000. 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Lines close at 5 p.m. on Friday. Someone will win the lot. It could easily be that you are the winner. Just answer your phone. 600K is yours, paid straight into your bank account after the winning phone call.
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Late one, just loving some Kistry in his new flat in Manchester. Only moved in last week, still settling in, still unpacking boxes and still getting adjusted. Oh, mate, hope you're having a good time. Manchester's such a good city. Thank you for reaching out. Cheers, mate. Hello to Phoebe in Watford as well, also with me through the night tonight. This is the Freemasons.

Shakedown at night. It is Kistry. This is what we do, old school and anthems 24/7. I've got the Night Crawlers to play, some J-Lo, and a massive tune from 50 Cent and Nate Dogg, all in the next 10.

hopefully tonight they're not struggling too much on your night shift. We're here to help you break the back of it. I'm with you till one, then I'm going to sign off and I'm going to just hand over to non-stop, uninterrupted old school and anthems through the night until Jake is here at 4 o'clock in the morning, bringing you the early morning tunes. When you hear Jake's voice at 4 o'clock, you know it is nearly home time.

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